my favorites on the album. And we really should be taking care of our rivers because they are the veins of the world, and that's what this song is trying to communicate.

this week, you'll be able to catch him throwing down exclusively on Triple J, channeling EDM greats like Avicii and Martin Garrix. This is a party you won't want to miss. So make sure you're locked in for the Friday Mix with me, Kaylin Crabb and Ian Buller, today from 2, right here on Triple J.

0: You heard her. Horse girl right there. An apple a day. They're red, they're round, they're perfect. My favourite is green. It's my namesake, Granny Smith. Jesse and Adelaide wanting to hear that track from Horse Girl off the new album Nature is Healing, your feature album this week on Triple J. And before that, you had Midriff with Whiplash. My name's Lucy. You're listening to Mornings. I've got Ian in Sydney on the line right now. Ian, how are you today?
1: Very well, thank you. Happy Friday.
0: Happy Friday. We're doing it. Now, I know, because I'm also based where you are, she's a little bit crisp and cold outside, but you've kind of been cosplaying a Euro summer. What have you been doing?

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0: 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Because PlayStation has infuriated gamers around the world after announcing it's going to stop making physical games. What do you think? Hey, it's Dave Marchese coming up on The Shake Up. This, also Pam the Bird, Neil the Seal. We're talking about it all and I want to hear from you.
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3: Yes, it is. Very good afternoon to you. We officially are in crunch time. Desperately trying to find this lunchtime legend. We've got a whole lot of, it's like a buffet here on text line. A lot of songs coming through, a lot of different energies, a lot of different moods. There is still time to, get your requests in. So don't freak out just yet. Freak out in about three songs time. But right now, 0439 757 555. Send in your song. Get ready to have a chat with producer Ella and get ready to be a lunchtime legend and officially kick off this weekend. Jesus.

Illy Swear Jar here on Triple J. I mean, I probably should have put a language warning on that one, but you already knew what it was. You know, Illy. Filthy mouth, that boy. Come on, but shout out to him. And shout out to our lunchtime legend, Damo. He needed that one on this Friday afternoon. If you're just joining us, how about this? All right. It seemed he's about to wrap up in an hour. So I got to assume Damo, you know, has an early morning start, 5 a.m. Right. And what do you want at 5 a.m. when you wake up? You want a coffee. All right. You want a nice, you know, warm little milk, a little splash of milk. Get your start, maybe sugar, maybe two. Poor Damo, no milk in the coffee. Drinking that long black.

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0: That's Becca Hatch, Daylight Robbery. You're with Tom and Ruby here on Drive. Coming up shortly, we're chatting to Rona. We're going to play one of her latest singles and chat about it a little bit with her. But we want to talk about Live at the Wireless that's happening this Sunday, 7 to 9. It's going to be a big 2-hour sesh of some of our favourite contemporary First Nations artists.
1: Yeah, this one's going to

Yes, Becca Hatch teaming up with Tentendo. That one is called Blessed. Yes, you are with Shantan. This is Triple J House Party. Loaded up in USBs. You're going to hear that new music from Sully. I've got some new Fisher. And brand new music from Confidence Man, which just dropped today. And right now, there's Parcels. To Be Loved.

be like, gimme. Then start turning, just like they Timmy. What y'all mad at B for? Why? Cause I'm pulling these stains like Lenny. Rock out soon as I get on the stage. Open it up, we about to rave. Yeah, yeah, yeah, yeah. Can't be my equal, girl, we not the same. Every

getting into a little bit of house for your Friday night. This is a big groover from Joey Coco out of Melbourne. A track called Kilos. This is the A Well remix and also featuring Mickey. Now, I'm not going to tell you every single song name throughout the show. You're going to have to check out the track list on the website because I'm going to be in the mix. I'm going to be busy. But right now, I do want to tell you a little bit about this track coming up from Rona, who is just a stalwart in the Australian dance scene. You might have heard her music on Triple J already, but this is her new single, To The Ground. I did spin it for you last week, but it's so nice that I had to play it twice. Something about this track that I love is the rhythm. I know that Rona is an incredible storyteller, but she really does tell a beautiful story about country and land in this one. I hope you love it. You're listening to Doof with Kaylin on Triple J.

Hey, what's up? This is Low99 and you're listening to Doof on Triple J. You're about to check out my new record, Helter Skelter, that's off my Big Trip EP that just came out. So hope you dig it and you're having a sweet Friday night. Cheers.

Stay With Me Through the Night. Such a good one. I love this producer from Nam Melbourne. Stick around, I've got some Suzy with Centrelink Summer, some Driz coming up as well. Your Unearthed High winner of 2025. This is Triple J.